these dreams, these like this wild dream about meeting, like meeting this God, what like in reflection feels like God, and offering him the light to kind of

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5: Back on the seaside, goals flying. I'm trying to get back with my girl. Out again. That's where we're going. Wearing our finest, dining at Petit Dakar. Nowhere is far here. Ah, he said he's near. You want red wine or beer? I want neither. I want gin and tonic, Di Serrano and coke or pear cider. I like the sweet stuff. Last night's dust gave me a headache. Or it might have been those fake cigarettes. But truth be told, last night was the realest yet. I got the Eurostar, not the EasyJet. It's a hard life and I'm coming right back with you. Twice, swear, it's been a good year. And I'm getting better each one. You look hotter. Must have got a new lease of life. A new piece on the side, or you found your main. Nah, I just cut my split ends. And that's where it starts. You found your Ross Clark way into my heart. One last night with you. And I hope it's a blast. Time goes so fast.

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I'll be right here to dry two tears or lend you an ear. How do we find ourselves here? The same way we'll find ourselves there, side by side.

0: eyes can't see me like cataract. 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Prepared all these dishes, this ain't no luck. 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
1: Wow, creatrix.
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I wanna show it again. You will remember the name. Some of the greatest,

Bounce. 3-2 bounce. 3-3 for the one. Bounce. 3-2 bounce. 3-3 for the one. Bounce. 3-2 bounce. 3-3 for the one. Bounce.

0: Tinnitus is a common and debilitating condition of noise in the ear or head.
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Even if my heart break, think I'm getting on. Hey, I was gone July to December though. 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

0: I'm trying to stay out of trouble. 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
1: Go.
0: I know it's over from Broward with permission, but I'm not gonna fuck.

Yeah. 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That's where we're going. Wearing our finest, dining at Petit Dakar. Nowhere is far here. Ah, he said he's near. You want red wine or beer? I want neither. I want gin and tonic, Di Serrano and Coke or pear cider. I like the sweet stuff. 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But truth be told, last night was the realest yet. I got the Eurostar, not the EasyJet. It's a hard life and I'm coming right back with you, twice. Swear, it's been a good year, and I'm getting better each one. You look hotter, must have got a new lease of life. A new piece on the side, or you found your main? Nah, I just cut my split ends, and that's where it starts. You found your Ross Clark way into my heart. One last night with you, and I hope it's a blast. 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

under your seat when I come out. 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

0: Tinnitus is a common and debilitating condition of noise in the ear or head.
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I was gone July to December though. 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

0: Where to begin? 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
0: Used to say some shit, for sure. I used to say some me more. I used to say it when I was me less. I used to say some shit about
2: shoes and my heels
0: digging in. Buried deep in shit-eating
2: chagrin.
0: I used to say some shit about a stopped clock
2: as the time

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My life is about accepting the past, befriending it, taking my time and using it. I examine my patterns from 100 different angles every day. Each day, I get to be a new me, another chance. But I will never be 100. Maybe we would have gotten along.

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I am glad to live another day. 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What if we could all trade and take care of the essential living matters together? As one, all together, prepare the world for the next group. I believe the earth is our God and all religions are the tools of evil that trap us. 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If God exists, I don't know if I'm popular enough to ever meet them.

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